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1: Wake up with Ricky Smiley in the morning. Ride with Stormy during your workday. Laugh with DL Hughley in the afternoon. And wind down with the Sweat Hotel. Yeah. 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

0: 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And Brad got that hot spot with everything you need to know about music, movies, and more.
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0: 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And close the night with Keith Sweat. 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

0: Tuesday on the Rick's Around the Morning Show, Jacqueline and Carr will be in the building, and Beyonce Aloysius will be here with Techie Tuesday. And Brad got that hot spot with everything you need to know about music, movies, and more.
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0: 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Ricky Smiley in the morning. Stormy at work. 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

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Keep it going with Stormy. 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Then slow it down with the Sweat Hotel. 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

0: 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And close the night with Keith Sweat. 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

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Ride with Stormy during your workday. Laugh with DL Hughley in the afternoon. And wind down with the Sweat Hotel. Yeah. 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
0: 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Ricky Smiley in the morning. Stormy at work. DL Hughley in the afternoon. And Keith Sweat at night. 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

0: in the morning with Ricky Smiley. 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And close the night with Keith Sweat. 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
0: 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Ricky Smiley in the morning. Stormy at work. 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

0: 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And Brad got that hot spot with everything you need to know about music, movies, and more.
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Magic 106.1, Deborah Cox. Nobody's supposed to be here. Hey, good morning, everybody. Great beginnings. I'm Stormy here, St. Harrison with Bad. We're Magic 106.1.

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1: You want to do this? 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Sisters, how y'all feel? Brothers, y'all all right? 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

don't walk away. And that's one group I wish would get back together. Jade, they were a pretty good group. 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It's St. Harrison with Bad. 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
0: 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Ricky Smiley in the morning. Stormy at work. 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

risk it all. I ain't ready to risk nothing right now. I'm going to play it safe. I don't know about you. But anyway, I get out of here at 2 p.m. D.L. Hughley and the crew, they come in with the D.L. Hughley Show. Keith Sweat comes in at 6 p.m. with the Keith Sweat Hotel. Make sure you check them both out. People, enjoy the rest of your afternoon and evening. Thank you for listening. I appreciate each and every one of you. 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
1: You can do it. Yeah, go ahead.
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3: Hello. This is Nisi James, your F-U-D-O-Hughley correspondent. Our first F-U-D-O-Hughley comment is from Instagram. EasyReader95 says, DL, I heard you say you started writing another book. Aren't you the one always criticizing Trump about being inexperienced and hiring other people who know nothing about the job they're supposed to do? Isn't that just like you, writing a bunch of books expecting us to buy them, even though you're a middle school dropout who can barely read yourself? But D.O. Hughley. Our next F.U. D.O. Hughley comment comes from the D.O. Hughley Show website. NoInc22 says, D.L., I've been following your career for a long time. Now, it seems like every time I see you, you have a new tattoo. From your arms, to your neck, to your hands, everything's inked up. What are you trying to hide by covering up every inch of your skin? Are you insecure or are you trying to conceal how old and ugly you are now? But you do, Hughley. Today's last F-U-D-L Hughley comment is from Facebook. Murder Dog says, Yo, Hughley, you know who this is. I wrote you a letter while I was in solitary asking you to help me get out. Everyone in cell block H says you are the one to take up my cause. In my letter, I explained how I'm a victim of my environment, and it's not my fault. Those people I killed just happened to be in the wrong place at the wrong time. How was I supposed to know they would come home while I was robbing their house?

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